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0: Ines Agrae at the Shama Prasad Mukherjee Port in Kolkata yesterday. Prime Minister Modi has expressed gratitude to people around the world for making the International Day of Yoga 2026 a global celebration. The Prime Minister said it is encouraging to see yoga bringing together people from all walks of life across nations in the shared pursuit of wellness and good health. He expressed hope that the day would inspire more people to make yoga a part of their daily lives in the times to come. President Draupadi Murmu will visit Kuno National Park in Madhya Pradesh's Shivpur district today. During her visit, she will go on a safari in the park this morning and review the progress of the Cheetah Reintroduction Project. She will also interact with members of the Seheriya tribe who work as cheetah mitras, cheetah trackers, local forest staff and tourist guides to learn about their experiences and role in the project. After the visit, the president will leave for Gwalior and later return to New Delhi. Prime Minister Narendra Modi launched India's ambitious cheetah reintroduction project in 2022 by releasing 8 cheetahs brought from Namibia into Kuno National Park on his birthday. Later, more cheetahs were brought from South Africa and Botswana. Due to conservation and breeding efforts, the cheetah population in Kuno has been steadily increasing, which is considered a major achievement of the project. India will host a two-day meeting of BRICS National Security Advisors in New Delhi beginning today. National Security Advisor Ajit Doval will chair the gathering, which brings together security chiefs from the blocs of 11 member countries. These include India, Brazil, China, Egypt, Ethiopia, Indonesia, Iran, Russia, Saudi Arabia, South Africa and UAE. The meeting will focus on the theme Non-Traditional Security Challenges Confronting the World Today, with discussions centered on the rapidly evolving nature of national security threats and the role of new technologies in emerging security risks. Delegates will also examine cybersecurity, digital vulnerabilities and artificial intelligence-driven threats. The National Testing Agency NTA will commence the UGC NET June 2026 examination from today. The national-level eligibility test will be conducted in computer-based test mode until 30th of this month, in two shifts each day. The UGC NET exam is conducted for candidates aspiring to qualify for the Junior Research Fellowship, Assistant Professor positions and admission to PhD courses. The NTA has advised candidates to download their admit cards and carefully verify all examination details. CBSE has commenced the release of Class 12 verification of issues observed and re-evaluation outcomes. In a statement, it said that the outcomes are being released in a phased manner, with over 87% of the total applications received was declared yesterday. The outcomes of the remaining applications will be made available in phases and the entire process is expected to be completed soon. The status of application can be checked at results.digilocker.gov.in. In women's cricket, riding on an unbeaten 81 runs by Marie-Jeanne Kapp, South Africa defeated India by 6 wickets in a Group A match of ICC T20 World Cup in Manchester last night. Chasing a target of 159 runs set by India, South Africa scored 161 for 4 with 5 balls to spare. And that is the end of this news bulletin.
1: Kanigade ka akashwani shilong bat parok nang sangat pilih asngau mentani ki kubor na ka akashwani Delhi ba kanigap buarpan. 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

This is Akash Vani Shillong. Now let's take a look at the program highlight for today. That is, we shall present the programs of English song, that is Morning Melodies Western Music at 6:35 a.m. to be followed by the talk on Contribution of Thomas Jones to Khasi Literature by Dr. Stephen Dakar on the occasion of Thomas Jones Day at 7:05 a.m. At 7:15, an English Youth Forum program in conversation with Eugenia Heck, a yoga instructor for the occasion of celebration of World International Yoga Day 2026. 7:15 news in Khasi. At 8:40, a Khasi live phone-in program with Khasi songs. 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At 12:30, we will be presenting a program called Community Singing Lesson. At 1, a lunch hour Western music program. At 1:40, Music of India Hindi songs. At 2:30, Hindi programs Geet Gunjan Hindi songs. And at 3, at the end of the first transmission. The second transmission begins with the news in Hindi at 5 p.m. At 5:15, a Hindi program Ek Geet Kar Ki Geet, various Hindi film songs. At 5:40, a Garo program to be followed by the news in Garo at 6:05. 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At 7:20, a Khasi program Kisur Bathia

Good morning, dear listeners. This is Akash Vani Shillong broadcasting on 347.2 meters medium wave corresponding to 864 kilohertz. Well, you can also tune into our program on the news, on the app, News On Air, and as well as on the TH. Well, listeners, we welcome you to our program that is Morning Melodies. We shall begin this program with this beautiful number called All Out of Love by Human Nature. This is Akash Vani Shillong.

Well, dear listeners, that was Josakis by Lady Antebellum and Two Less Lonely People by Air Supply. Moving on with our program, we will now listen to Every Rose Has Its Thorn by Miley Cyrus and to be followed by Country Road by James Taylor. This is Akash Vani Shillong.

And yes, dear listeners, with that was John Mayer with his hit song called Back to You. With that, we have come to the end of our program, Morning Maldives. Do stay tuned for the next program that follows. This is Akash Vani Shalom.

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0: Good morning, listeners. This is Akashvani Shillong broadcasting on 347.2 meter medium wave and 864 kilohertz. In connection with International Yoga Day celebrated yesterday, the 21st of June, we bring to you a special conversation centered on this year's theme, Yoga for Wellness, Wisdom and World Peace. Joining us today is Eugenia Heck, a former flight attendant turned yoga teacher, who has been inspiring healthier lifestyles and promoting holistic well-being among the people of Shillong. Eugenia, you were once a flight attendant and you're now a yoga teacher and studio founder. So what inspired this transformation?
1: Yes, I was a flight attendant. What actually inspired me was during the lockdown in 2020 when all the flights took a standstill and, you know, there was nothing to do. So back then I was based in Chennai and it's not like how we live in a house here in Shillong where we have a garden, we have, you know, fresh air around. There I was just in an 1 BHK apartment and we couldn't even go out. So I've already had anxiety issues before, but the lockdown made it even worse. Due to that, my airline therapist had recommended me to start yoga. At first, I thought yoga is not my thing. It's very slow. And from a very busy life, catching flight from one city to another, one country to another, it was very difficult to just sit still and practice yoga. But however, I just give it a try. After I think about a week or 2 weeks, somehow I fell in love with yoga and somehow it healed me. So this is the reason that I even considered, and I did it actually, left my airline job and decided to move back to Shillong. And that's what I'm doing here right now.
0: So was there a particular moment in your life when you realized yoga was more than just physical exercise for you?
1: Yes, definitely. Personally, for me, yoga is more than just that practice on the mat. Usually, whenever they hear the word yoga, what comes to their mind is the asanas, the twisting asanas, the balancing asanas. The first thing they would say, I'm very stiff. I cannot do yoga. But for such a person, that is the person who actually requires yoga. For me, yoga is not just the asana.

0: asanas that we do on the mat, but yoga is what happens in your life every day, your way of living, being mindful while having a meal, or even just sitting somewhere without any thoughts, nothing, disturbing your mind. That is yoga in itself. Sitting in the correct posture, like how we are seated right now with our spine straight, feet grounded on the mat. So that is yoga.
1: So why did you decide to establish Escape Yoga Studio in Shillong and not Chennai, since you said you were based in Chennai?
0: That's because I started Escape Yoga in the year 2022. So back then, I think mine was the only place which exclusively taught yoga. Definitely in other gyms, other wellness centers, they do. But, you know, it's a mix of gym and lots of other physical activities. And for me, since I was battling a lot of anxiety issues, I was also into depression during the lockdown. That was when I knew that I could actually help people like me in Shillong. And since I'm from Shillong, there's always been an urge to just come back home, start something on my own and be with my family. Nothing like, you know, being close to my family. So that is the reason why I wanted to establish a studio in Shillong.
1: Looking back, what has been the most rewarding part of your journey as a yoga teacher?
0: You know, meeting my former clients. Maybe they're not practicing with me anymore right now, but recently I met someone, and actually we met at a wedding, okay, very weird place. And that person told me, you know what, Eugenia, your classes has healed me in so many ways. Because there are people, you know, whatever they're going through at that point of time, maybe they cannot come and express it to me. So I met this person after, I think, 3 years. And that's what this person told me. It has healed that person in so many ways that I didn't even know that person was actually going through depression. And that person was in the verge of, taking his own life, was very suicidal. And I was so touched. And I even had tears in my eyes at that time when I got to know that. He told me that those classes that you had has really helped. And I've come out in, I've become so much better. It was not just this particular case. There are other cases also. There's also another lady who told me that, you know, your yoga classes, I've learned so much about self-love, self-respect. Or maybe to this lady, it was something which is much required, or something which, you know, she needed that.
1: So did you also have a similar experience with a teacher who taught you yoga in the first place? Like all these experiences that you shared, did you have that, those same kind of experiences?
0: For me, actually, since I started yoga during the lockdown, so I didn't really have a live teacher, you know, like, so I would just learn yoga through YouTube. So YouTube was my guru. YouTube was my teacher. And at that time, we were not even allowed to visit studios or gyms. Everything was shut. And after that, I moved to Mysore and I did my practice in Mysore, stayed there, lived there. Of course, Mysore as a place, it really changed me. It really changed my view of life. My previous teachers, I haven't really met someone like that whom I could say that, the same, whatever my clients are feeling right now.
1: So this year's theme begins with yoga for wellness. In today's fast-paced world, what role can yoga play in improving physical and mental well-being?
0: I am a live example. So yoga has helped me completely throughout my pregnancy till now, being a lactating mom. So what I feel, what I believe is your body should be healthy in such a way that you should be able to do the daily task, like, you know, without any problem. Even during my pregnancy, I was fit throughout. As in, I would still be able to do all my daily tasks on my own. I didn't really need to have help. And even after that, it has helped me to maintain my weight throughout the pregnancy and even after the pregnancy right now. And mentally, as you all know, a lot of people go through a lot of mental issues. But yoga has really helped. And for the people of this generation in this fast-paced world, what I feel is, just dedicate, if it's just 5 to 10 minutes a day also, it could just be mindful eating in itself is yoga. It could just be early in the morning. Just don't look at your phone for just a few minutes and just dedicate those few minutes for yourself. Yoga doesn't actually mean, you know, you have to get into a yoga studio, do your yoga practices. But you can just start it from your house itself. And definitely you will have lots and lots and lots of benefits from it.
1: So one major problem that we see among the youth now is screen addiction. How can yoga help with that?
0: I wouldn't say just with the youth. My grandmom is 76 years old and I think she's addicted to the screen. She keeps on playing games. So I wouldn't say just the youth. Definitely yoga will help with all these issues because as I said, as I mentioned earlier, it's a way of life. It's a way of living. So you tend to become more mindful about what you're doing, what you're eating, what you're feeding your mind. So by being mindful, just by scrolling onto the phone, scrolling on any apps, Instagram or anything, after you are mindful or after you've practiced yoga, you've had that art of balancing, of being mindful. So every time you scroll onto something, maybe just after a few seconds, you realize, okay, I'm just unconsciously scrolling. So that helps them. But by being mindful, they come into realization that they're doing something very unproductive, which is, as we call in today's world, brain rot. So at that point of time, when they realize that, they could, you know, just stop. That's what happens to me. And that's what has happened with a lot of my clients.
1: So can you say that yoga is beneficial for all generations, from the youth to the old, people
0: definitely,
1: of old age?
0: Definitely, I would agree to that. Yoga is very helpful for kids, for children, children with ADHD problems, children who are very hyperactive children. Especially now that you've seen most of the kids, they're always on the phone and their posture. The posture has been really bad because of bending forward too much on the phones. It helps their postures. It helps them stay away from the screens. It helps them with their flexibility. And for the adults, definitely it helps them to be mentally, physically fit and mentally well. And definitely for old age, regarding their mobility, going up the stairs, coming down, reaching for something. Sometimes if your body is too rigid, you just turn behind to get something and, you know, you get a muscle spasm. So at least all those things don't happen if you practice yoga regularly.
1: For someone who has never tried yoga before, what simple practice would you recommend to begin with?
0: I would say it's my favorite pose also. It's a balasana or child's pose. You can just do it on the bed. You can do it on the yoga mat. You can do it on the ground. You just come on your hands and knees and then you just lie down, trying to touch your buttocks all the way towards your heels. You know, you're just leaning forward. So that is one of my very favorite poses. And also for someone who's never done yoga, this would be very beneficial. This is very beneficial for the back, the mind. It gives you some flexibility over your hips.
1: So we often see you running in the mornings, aside from yoga. How did running become a part of your daily routine?
0: Yes, I do run because of my husband. Yeah, he is a runner. So because of him, he encourages me. After I got my child, I've put on a lot of weight. He would encourage me, motivate me, let's go running. So because of that, and it has really helped me shed.
1: So many people think yoga and running are completely different forms of exercise. How do they complement each other in your life?
0: Yes, definitely. Both bringing together or practicing both yoga and running has really helped me a lot. As I just mentioned, it has really helped me to lose my pregnancy weight or my mommy weight, number one. And it has really helped me become stronger. And I would feel running is something which also trains your mind. You know, like every day we try to put a target. So because without any target also, I just take it too light. So we try to put a target. And then my husband says that, you know, you have to finish, you have to complete so and so kilometers. And that way I train my mind that, you know, I have to reach my target. So every day he keeps increasing. If not every day, also at least thrice to four times a week, I try to go for running. And this has really helped me physically. So what I feel is running helps the body stay strong. But yoga, again, I would say it's more for the mind. Bringing both of these together helps oneself.
1: Now, can you tell us what has running taught you that yoga hasn't? And what has yoga taught you that running hasn't?
0: Running, I feel it's more of challenging. It challenges the body, it challenges the mind. Okay, but yoga has taught me to become soft. Okay, so running always pushes me, go a little bit more. But yoga, whenever I've reached that point where I feel like I cannot, or whether this is too much for me, I go gentle on myself. So yoga is more like an internal work.
1: As someone who practices both these activities, what advice would you give to people who want to start living a healthier life but don't know where to begin?
0: For someone who wants to live a healthier life, I think you can just start with just a morning walk. And we are so blessed to have this weather, the surroundings in Shillong. a lot of peace. The Shillong in the morning and Shillong during the day is totally different. And maybe once you reach back home, just do a quick 5 to 10 minutes yoga practice also. That will really have a lot of benefits on both physical and your mental well-being.
1: So tell us, on days where your motivation is low, what keeps you consistent?
0: For me, motivation, when it comes to yoga, it has become a part of my life. So I think when it comes to yoga, I don't really require motivation. It's just like anybody wakes up, they brush their teeth, wash their face. So that's yoga for me. But running, yes, I do need a lot of motivation because I get very lazy. And yeah, it's my husband who motivates me.
1: Wonderful. So this year's theme also speaks about wisdom. How does yoga help the youth develop wisdom, not just flexibility?
0: I feel with yoga, you become mindful, and by being mindful, you don't just jump into conclusions. You avoid having any heated conversation with anyone. For example, when you read a text, maybe you want to reply a lot of words, which are negative words, I would say. But once you practice yoga, you start to take a step back. Okay, let me give myself 2 minutes to just reply to this text. Let me give myself 2 hours to reply to this email. So in that way, yoga has taught me that, you know, slow down, give yourself time. It's all right. Nothing has to be done, you know, right there and then. And that has changed everything in my life. Be it anyone, with my family members, be it with the people I come across day-to-day life, my staff. So, you know, it has changed everything.
1: So you do agree that yoga has brought a sense of calm and self-awareness to you? And has any of your clients experienced the same as well?
0: Yes, yes, a lot. One practice that I do all the time is, especially on a weekend, if nobody is in a hurry, I like to speak to them personally. So I used to ask them, how has it helped? What are the benefits? What do you feel like, you know? And yes, I've had these positive replies from most of them. So yes, they have become calm, they have become more mindful, and even having their meals also, they said. Now they've put their screens aside and having their meals mindfully. So I feel yes, it has brought all these changes, not only to me, but also to my clients.
1: What life lessons has yoga taught you personally?
0: Yoga has taught me that everything happens for a reason. And one quote that I always use in most of my yoga classes is, you are exactly where you need to be. If you're in a yoga class now, you are exactly where you need to be right now. If you are working with this job, with this company, you're exactly where you need to be. Maybe there are so many negative vibes, or the boss is not treating you well, or this or that, whatever. But something out of that, you will learn. Maybe you learn not to become that person. Everything happens for a reason, and whatever's happening right now in your life, maybe you're going through the worst situation, but you will always learn something, and that situation is never permanent. It will always change.
1: Your whole perspective on this has made me look at certain situations in my life in a very different way, and thank you so much for that. Tell me, is yoga a practice only on the mat, or is it a way of living?
0: Definitely not only on the mat. It is a way of living. Actually, I always mention this also in my class, that we do yoga right from the time we come out from the mother's womb. Breathing it in itself is yoga, pranayama. It is the correct form of breathing. I think you would agree with me. Maybe if you have to give a seminar, if you have to go on stage or something which stresses you out, you see your breathing changes at that point of time. But what happens is once you've done these pranayama practice, the breathing practices, you can try to control your breath. Just by doing those pranayama practices, it can slow down your breath. And in that way, it helps you a lot to combat stress.
1: So this year's theme is yoga for wellness, yoga for wisdom, and yoga for world peace. Do you believe that inner peace in individuals can create peace within families and communities?
0: Definitely, definitely. I would completely agree to that. Peace begins within yourself. So if you have peace within you, you don't become chaotic around your family members. You don't just lash out on something, the smallest thing that goes wrong. So definitely, if you have peace within you, you spread the peace, you spread the positive energy to your family members. Now your family members steps out from the house, again spreads that peace to others, and vice versa. If you are stressed out, you show that stress to others in a form of shouting, in a form of, you know, frowning face, and the same thing that your family members spread it to their co-workers, which again goes along the way.

0: from different backgrounds and religions.
1: Okay, what is that one message you would like to give to the world on International Yoga Day about peace and harmony?
0: My message is let peace begin with yourself, and the same peace will resonate to your family members, to your well-wishers, and the same peace can be spread all over the world.
1: Okay, now let us talk about Shillong a little. How has the response to yoga been in Shillong and Meghalaya over the years?
0: Well, I would say right from the time that I've opened, I don't know, maybe I have been very blessed. So the response has been very great. Right from my first class, it was just my mom and my aunt that too, the yoga studio was not ready yet. So it was just in my bedroom. But even before the yoga studio was done, I already had about 10 people joining. So right from my first class, I've always had a great response. Another thing is I'm very lucky to be having the yoga studio at the prime location, which is Lajum Kra, which is feasible for everyone to come. I feel my fee structure at my yoga studio is also not too high. I wouldn't want it to be like a burden for someone, you know. This is my purpose, I feel. That's why I think these are few of the reasons that my yoga studio has been functioning well right from the time that I started.
1: So tell us, what are your future plans for Escape Yoga Studio and for spreading yoga awareness in the city?
0: I've got some big plans, of course. Actually, I've had students from different colleges who has come towards me and they wanted to know how to become a yoga teacher and how do they go for these trainings. For myself, I did it from Mysore in Karnataka, but I would love to have a training center where we could train students to become yoga teachers, yoga entrepreneurs. So this is my big future plan.
1: Looking at your dedication and your discipline, I think it will really happen
0: Thank you so much.
1: All the best.
0: Thank you
1: now,
0: very much.
1: Tell us, your journey seems to be evolving from teaching yoga to creating an entire wellness ecosystem through movement, mindfulness, and now healthy food. What is the bigger vision behind all these initiatives?
0: Yes, like I mentioned, it's not just about, you know, getting into business for all of this, but it's actually my purpose. As I've mentioned, it's so important to have a purpose in life. So I feel my purpose is bringing all these wellness programs, creating these opportunities for other people as well, not just myself. And the bigger plan is that I've mentioned, to have like a yoga retreat center where not only will we train students to become teachers here, but also like a retreat center where anybody could just walk in, live there for about 7 days or so, have a proper routine, have a proper meal, do their exercises, have their Ayurvedic massages, and many more things can come in that.
1: So if you could introduce one wellness habit into every household in Meghalaya, what would it be?
0: It is something that I say every morning. I have to keep telling this to my brother. Since I have a baby now, my brother is always on the phone. He's always scrolling while eating. I cannot understand why can't he just leave his tab or leave his phone away. So if it is something that I would request every household in Meghalaya, to eat mindfully. Be there. Just sit there with your meal. Have a bite and try to relish that meal. Try to enjoy that meal. Get all the taste from that food, not scrolling and eating or watching the TV. Eat mindfully, be there with your plate, be there with your breakfast. So if family could practice this, please do.
1: Now let me just ask you some fun, interesting questions, like a rapid round. One word that describes yoga for you.
0: Peace.
1: Sunrise yoga or sunset yoga?
0: Sunset.
1: Running shoes or yoga mat?
0: Yoga mat.
1: Your favorite yoga pose?
0: Child pose, balasana.
1: One healthy food you can never say no to?
0: Hummus.
1: One book that inspires you?
0: Think Like a Monk, Jay Shetty.
1: Okay. Wellness means?
0: Present.
1: Peace means?
0: Calm.
1: One habit everyone should start tomorrow morning?
0: Mindful eating.
1: Three words to describe Escape Yoga Studio?
0: Non-judgmental, calm, beginner friendly.
1: One place in Meghalaya where you'd love to conduct a yoga session?
0: I would say Nong Khnum Island.
1: If not a yoga teacher, what would Eugenia Haig be today?
0: Okay, I'll pass on that.
1: Okay. Complete the sentence. Yoga has taught me that?
0: Be present.
1: Your mantra for life?
0: You are exactly where you need to be.
1: Lovely. one thing you're most grateful for?

0: for today?
1: My family, I would say.
0: Wellness, wisdom, or world peace? Which one begins the journey? Why?
1: I think wisdom.
0: Wisdom, okay. What is your ikigai?
1: Mindfulness.
0: International Yoga Day in one sentence?
1: A reminder to take care of ourselves.
0: So we've come to the end, but on this International Yoga Day, what is your one message to our listeners on the theme Yoga for Wellness, Wisdom and World Peace?
1: My one message to all the listeners would be start practicing yoga. You don't have to get into a yoga studio. You don't even have to buy a yoga mat. You could just sit anywhere in a comfortable position. Do slight a little bit of breathing practices, a little bit of stretching. And we all have our smartphones, so you can just open any channel from YouTube and just check a 5 or 10 minutes yoga, the least, okay? I'm just saying the least, 5 or 10 minutes yoga, and just start practicing. It will help you with your physical health. It will help you for your mental health, and it will change your overall well-being.

0: With that, we come to the end of today's special youth program. Thank you for tuning in, and until next time, stay healthy, stay positive, and keep embracing wellness in your everyday life. This is Akashvani Shillong.
1: Well, dear listeners, you were listening to a conversation with Eugenia Hegg, yoga instructor, for the occasion of celebration of World International Yoga Day 2026. We will now listen to some instrumental songs called Can You Feel the Love Tonight, and to be followed by Everything I Do, taken from the album Panpipe Moods. This is Akashvani Shillong.

Well, dear listeners, with that, we have come to the end of the program. Up next, we'll be having the news in Kasi. So do stay tuned for the news in Kasi. This is Akashvani Shillong.

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0: two-day meeting of BRICS National Security Advisors in New Delhi today. National Testing Agency to commence UGC NET June 2026 examination from today. U.S. Vice President J.D. Vance says Iran talks making progress as delegations meet in Switzerland. And in men's hockey, India beat Netherlands 3-2 in the last match of FIH Pro League Rotterdam leg. And now the news in detail. Prime Minister Narendra Modi has said that a strong maritime capability is the deciding factor for a country's economic and strategic influence, and India is preparing for it. He said a country with maritime capabilities is strong and has more economic and strategic influence.
1: भारत आज अपने पूरे maritime ecosystem को सशक्त बना रहा है। इसलिए आज भारत अपने बंदरगाहों का आधुनिकीकरण कर रहा है, नई क्षमता तैयार कर रहा है, नई कनेक्टिविटी बना रहा है, नदी जलमार्गों का विस्तार कर रहा है, मल्टी मॉडल लॉजिस्टिक नेटवर्क विकसित कर रहा है, सागरमाला जैसे अभियान इसी व्यापक सोच का हिस्सा है।
0: Prime Minister Modi made these remarks after commissioning three indigenously built Indian Navy platforms, INS Dounagiri, INS Sanshodhak and INS Agra at the Shyama Prasad Mukherjee Port in Kolkata yesterday. Designed by the Navy's Warship Design Bureau and built by Garden Reach shipbuilders and engineers, the vessels are intended to strengthen combat operations, hydrographic surveying and anti-submarine warfare.
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0: 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come. President Draupadi Murmu visited Madhya Pradesh's Kuno National Park yesterday and reviewed the progress of Project Cheetah, India's flagship initiative to reintroduce the species in the wild after its extinction in the country. During the visit, the president toured the park's cheetah management area and was briefed by officials on the status of the project. Kuno, the country's first cheetah reintroduction site, has been developed under Project Cheetah because of its suitable habitat, adequate prey base and relatively low human disturbance. More from our correspondent.
2: President Draupadi Murmu went on a safari at Kuno National Park this morning. The president will also interact with the members of the Saharia tribe working as cheetah mitras, cheetah trackers, local forest personnel and tourist guides to learn about their experiences and role in the project. Earlier on Sunday, President Murmu visited the Cheetah Command and Control Center at Kuno. The president viewed an exhibition related to the cheetahs project. Officials informed her that India currently has 52 cheetahs, of which 49 are in the Kuno National Park, while 3 have been shifted to the Gandhi Sagar Wildlife Sanctuary. She was also briefed about the monitoring and tracking system used for the animals. Prime Minister Narendra Modi launched India's ambitious cheetah reintroduction project in 2022 by releasing 8 cheetahs into Kuno National Park on his birthday. Subsequently, more cheetahs were brought from South Africa and Botswana. Abhinav Goyal, Akashvani News, Bhopal.
0: India will host the two-day BRICS National Security Advisors meeting in New Delhi beginning today. National Security Advisor Ajit Doval will chair the meeting. A report.
3: During the meeting, the National Security Advisors and heads of delegation of BRICS member countries will exchange views on the theme, Non-Traditional Security Challenges Confronting the World Today. They will discuss the rapidly evolving nature of national security challenges as well as the role of new technologies in emerging security threats. The National Security Advisors and heads of delegation will also review the outcomes of the recently held BRICS Joint Working Groups on Counter-Terrorism and on Security in the Use of Information Information and Communication Technologies. Rishu Jaiswal, Akashvani News, Delhi.
0: The National Testing Agency or NTA will commence the UGC NET June 2026 examination from today. We have a report.
4: The national level eligibility test will be conducted in computer-based test CBT mode until 30th of this month in two shifts each day. The UGC NET is conducted for candidates aspiring to qualify for the Junior Research Fellowship JRF, assistant professor positions and admission to PhD courses. The NTA has advised candidates to download their admit cards and carefully verify all examination details. It said that candidates must check their examination date, shift, timing and allotted examination center before the exam day. Moreover, persons with disabilities or persons with benchmark disabilities candidates have been advised to visit their allotted centers in advance to familiarize themselves with the location and facilities. Chirag Jha, Akashwani News, Delhi.
0: The NTA has refuted claims of a video circulating on social media that the NEET UG 2026 re-examination question paper was leaked on Telegram before the examination. In a social media post, NTA said that the examination was conducted successfully under comprehensive security and surveillance. It further said that manufacturing and deliberately circulating such misinformation to defraud or alarm students is a serious offence. NTA said that it is taking action against those responsible for originating this content with the support of Indian Cybercrime Coordination Centre and law enforcement agencies. The Central Board of Secondary Education or CBSE has commenced the release of Class 12 verification of issues observed and re-evaluation outcomes. The status of applications can be checked at results.digilocker.gov.in. A report.
5: The CBSE said in a statement that the outcomes are being released in a phased manner, with over 80% of the total applications received was declared yesterday. The outcomes of the remaining applications will be made available in phases and the entire process is expected to be completed soon. CBSE has assured students that every application has been processed through a robust, transparent and carefully monitored system to ensure fairness and accuracy. Students have been advised not to believe rumors or unverified social media posts and to rely only on official CBSE communications for authentic information. With Suparna's report, Komudi Parikh, Akashvani News, Delhi.
0: In West Bengal, anticipation is high as the BJP government prepares to present its first full-fledged budget today in the assembly. For Chief Minister Shubhendu Adhikari, this marks the first major test of promises made during the election campaign. With the centre pledging massive financial support and the advantage of a double-engine government, expectations among citizens are soaring. This is Akashvani giving you the news. For quick news updates round the clock, follow us on our X handle at AIR News Alerts. And for details of these stories and more, log on to our website www.newsonair.gov.in and download the News on AIR app. Welcome back, you're listening to Morning News. President Draupadi Murmu will present Padma Awards for the year 2026 at the second civil investiture ceremony tomorrow. On this occasion, we bring 15 special programs as part of our series, People's Padma on Akashvani.
6: I've been working for the last 25 years on traditional Siddha-based ethno-veterinary medicine to counteract some of the issues affecting the livestock production in India.
7: But as a country, we need microprocessors that should be indigenously developed.
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0: In these episodes, listeners will get an insight into the work and life of Padma Awardees. These programs will be broadcast today and tomorrow on 100.1 Akashvani Gold. They can also be heard on News on AIR app and News on AIR official YouTube channel. So stay tuned to Akashvani today and tomorrow from 9:10 a.m. onwards. The 19th Mumbai International Film Festival or MIFF 2026 concluded last evening. Addressing the closing ceremony held in Mumbai, Maharashtra Governor Jishnu Dev Verma hailed MIFF as one of the most prestigious festivals in the world for non-fiction cinema. Polish documentary Silver backed the prestigious Golden Conch for Best Documentary in the International Competition section. More from our correspondent.
9: The best films across various categories were honored with 18 awards by Maharashtra Governor Jishnu Dev Verma, Additional Secretary, Ministry of Information and Broadcasting.

0: Mr. Prabhat and others. In the international competition section, Maya's song won the silver conch for best animation film and Under the Snow received the silver conch for best short fiction film. In the national competition category, the silver conch for best animation film was awarded to Armstrong from Angalamman Kovil Street. The silver conch for best short fiction film went to Small Clouds, while Y won the silver conch for best documentary film. The Old Bull Knows or Once Knew won the award for best student film, while The Last Shelter received the award for best short film on Vikasit Bharat 150 years of Vande Mataram Bharat at 2026. Ankita Apte, Akashvani News, Mumbai.
1: U.S. Vice President J.D. Vance has said that talks with Iran were making progress as senior delegations met in Switzerland to address Tehran's nuclear program and regional security issues. Vance also expressed optimism that negotiators could advance discussions further. We have more details in this report.
2: Delegations from the U.S. and Iran began closed-door talks at the Bergenstock Resort overlooking the Lake Lucerne. Speaking to the reporters before the meeting, J.D. Vance said negotiations have already yielded encouraging results. The talks are focused primarily on Iran's nuclear program through regional security issues, including the efforts to maintain ceasefire between Israel and Lebanon, are also expected to feature prominently.
3: The opening of the Strait of Hormuz, the ending of the Iranian nuclear program, all of these things have already been accomplished. The question before us now is how much more can we accomplish together? Can we turn over a new leaf? Can we change relations in the Middle East permanently? Or do we go back to doing things the old way, which is not our preference, but is certainly very much something that can happen?
2: When asked about the situation in Lebanon and Israel's military operations there, J.D. Vance said recent diplomatic efforts had produced positive results while acknowledging that differences remained over how best to achieve long-term stability. He further defended Washington's role in seeking to end the conflict, saying the United States had played a leading role in efforts to reduce tensions and support peace initiatives in recent months. Meanwhile, the outcome of the talks is being closely watched by regional and international stakeholders amid efforts to revive diplomacy with Tehran and prevent a wider conflict in West Asia. With Mayur's report, Jigyasa Pandey, Akashwani News, Delhi.
1: On to sports now. In men's hockey, India defeated Netherlands 3-2 in the last match of FIH Pro League Rotterdam leg yesterday. Jugraj Singh, Abhishek and Rajinder Singh scored the goals, helping India register their second win of the leg against the Dutch side. And now for a look at today's newspapers, it's over to Shagun Chopra.
4: Thank you, Saira. Papers have widely noticed the observance of the International Day of Yoga, along with fresh developments in the US-Iran talks. The Statesman writes, PM leads International Yoga Day celebrations, says yoga has unique power to unite nations. The Hindu carries a beautiful picture of army personnel taking part in a yoga session in Ladakh with the picturesque Himalayas in the background. NEET re-exam, government passes litmus test, writes the Pioneer. India-US to hold trade talks this week to finalize inter-impact, reports the Statesman. The Hindu in its editorial Just Shoots writes, DNA tests for paternity allowed as a last resort must not violate other rights. And finally, the Indian Express writes, IIT Bombay finds a new way to lower LDL cholesterol, adding researchers stop bad fat from reaching liver cells that release it into the blood. And with that, it's back to you, Saira.
1: Thanks, Shagun. And now, before we end the bulletin, the headlines once again. Prime Minister Modi says strong maritime capability is a deciding factor for a country's economic and strategic influence and India is preparing for it. President Draupadi Murmu visits Kuno National Park in Madhya Pradesh, reviews progress of Project Cheetah. India to host two-day meeting of BRICS National Security Advisors in New Delhi today. National Testing Agency to commence UGC NET June 2026 examination from today. U.S. Vice President J.D. Vance says Iran talks making progress as delegations meet in Switzerland. And in men's hockey, India beat Netherlands 3-2 in the last match of FIH Pro League Rotterdam leg. And with that, we end the morning news. Have a great day.

This is Akashvani Shillong, the Northeast News Bulletin, read by Miranda Blah. The headlines. 12th International Day of Yoga celebrated across India and around the world yesterday on the theme Yoga for Healthy Aging. Meghalaya government approaches Union Defence Minister Rajnath Singh seeking support for road link connecting Ranikor in southwest Khasi Hills district with Ratachera on border of Assam's Barak Valley. Chief Minister Nephew Rio says music is integral to life in Nagaland on World Music Day.

And now the news in detail. The 12th International Day of Yoga was celebrated across India and around the world yesterday on the theme Yoga for Healthy Aging. It highlighted the importance of adopting yoga as a lifelong practice for healthy, active and dignified aging. Prime Minister Narendra Modi led the nation in observing the International Day of Yoga from Kolkata's Red Road, where thousands of people joined him in performing morning exercises. Mr. Modi said the 21st of June, which marks the longest day in some parts of the earth, has now become the largest community celebration day because of yoga. Yoga is not just a physical exercise, not restricted to any age group. It is an expression of the human spirit. The target should be more flexible at 40 than at 20 and more energetic at 50 than at 30, Mr. Modi underscored. Defence Minister Rajnath Singh, Meghalaya Chief Minister Conrad K. Sangma, Chief of the Air Staff Air Chief Marshal A.P. Singh joined Armed Forces personnel and state officials in celebrating International Yoga Day at the Eastern Air Command headquarters in Shillong yesterday. The Defence Minister emphasised that yoga symbolises the power of India's ancient tradition, which is ensuring the well-being of all humanity. Chief Minister Conrad Sangma thanked Prime Minister Narendra Modi for spearheading the observance of the International Yoga Day and expressing gratitude to the Defence Minister for attending the programme in Shillong. Mrs. Sangma highlighted the benefits of yoga, describing it as an effective practice for improving physical fitness, flexibility, overall well-being. He encouraged people, especially the youth, to make yoga as part of their daily routine. Lok Bhavan Shillong yesterday observed the International Yoga Day with active participation from members of the NCC group. The celebration highlighted the importance of yoga in promoting physical fitness, mental well-being and a healthy lifestyle. The Meghalaya government has approached Union Defence Minister Rajnath Singh seeking support for a road link connecting Ranikore in southwest Khasi Hills district with Ratachera on the border of Assam's Barak Valley. The state government has urged the centre to declare the proposed stretch a strategic road. The proposal was raised by Chief Minister Conrad K. Sangma during his interaction with Defence Minister Rajnath Singh in Shillong yesterday. Mr. Sangma emphasised that the project holds significance not only for economic development and civilian movement, but also for national security along India-Bangladesh border. Defence Minister Rajnath Singh responded positively and assured that the proposal would be considered favourably. The 12th International Yoga Day was celebrated across Tripura yesterday with Chief Minister Dr. Manik Saha taking part in a state-level event at Hapanya International Fairground in Agartala. The Chief Minister highlighted the importance of regular yoga practice in maintaining both physical and mental well-being. He said that yoga plays a vital role in relieving stress, fatigue and mental exhaustion and urged people from all walks of life to incorporate yoga into their daily routine. He also noted that regular yoga practice enhances brain function and overall health. Dr. Saha appealed to the younger generation to stay away from the menace of drug addiction and adopt a healthy lifestyle through yoga and other positive activities. Nagaland is observing a deferred International Yoga Day today with programs being held across the state. The National Ayush Mission, under the Directorate of Health and Family Welfare, organized an event this morning under the theme Yoga for Healthy Aging, featuring participation in the Common Yoga Protocol. Schools and educational institutions are also marking the occasion with students and staff taking part in yoga activities. The official observance was pushed from 21st to 22nd of this month following widespread objections to holding the event on a Sunday. The 12th International Yoga Day was celebrated with great enthusiasm across Manipur yesterday. The state government organized the primary event at the Kumman Lampak Indoor Stadium in Imphal. Manipur Governor Ajay Kumar Bhalla, Chief Minister Yomnam Kem Chand Singh, Home Minister Govindas Kontojam, the Chief Secretary and top government officials participated in the morning yoga session. The Chief Minister encouraged everyone to integrate yoga into daily lives, highlighting yoga's growing global influence. The Chief Minister noted that over 127 countries now practice it and express optimism that it could become an Olympic sport in the near future. The International Day of Yoga was observed at Lok Bhavan, Manipur, in a session attended by Governor Ajay Kumar Bhalla. Across the state, various organizations hosted independent yoga sessions to mark the occasion. Akashvani Imphal staff also joined the world in celebrating Yoga Day at the office. The East Khasi Hills District Administration has ordered the closure

Hawaii Amlarem Dauki. Emergency assistance can be sought by dialing 112, the district administration said. Vehicular movement on National Highway 27 in the Dimahasao district of Assam came to a complete halt following massive landslides triggered by continuous heavy rainfall. The blockage has disrupted traffic on another key route, the Assam-Agartala National Highway, which serves as a critical connectivity link for Tripura. Restoration work is being carried on a war footing to clear the highway and resume safe traffic movement at the earliest. In view of the prevailing monsoon season, the continuous rainfall across Senapati district, the district administration through the District Disaster Management Authority has issued a public advisory. Residents have been urged to remain vigilant and take necessary precautions against possible flood-related hazards. Deputy Commissioner Dharun Kumar S. has appealed to all residents, particularly those living in vulnerable and flood-prone locations, to prioritize safety and follow the prescribed precautionary measures. The advisory urges the public to avoid venturing into flood areas, swollen rivers, streams or waterlogged roads. World Music Day 2026 was celebrated across the globe yesterday under the theme One World, One Music, Endless Harmony. Nagaland Chief Minister Nephew Rio said that music is an integral part of life in Nagaland, spanning from traditional folk melodies passed down through generations to contemporary forms of expression that bring people together. World Music Day, observed annually on the 21st of this month, encourages people around the world to celebrate music in all forms and recognize its role in fostering creativity, understanding and social connections. Meghalaya Chief Minister Conrad K. Sangma has announced plans to establish a film city and a film institute in Shillong. Speaking at an inaugural Hello Meghalaya Music Awards at the Polo Grounds in Shillong as part of World Music Day, Mr. Sangma said the government is investing heavily in creative sectors to create opportunities for young people and help them pursue careers in music, film, sports and other emerging industries. The first edition of the Hello Meghalaya Music Awards honored artists across multiple categories, including folk, pop, gospel, hip-hop, rock, independent music, music videos and original soundtracks. And now before we close, the headlines once again. 12th International Day of Yoga celebrated across India and around the world yesterday on the theme Yoga for Healthy Aging. Meghalaya government approaches Union Defence Minister Rajnath Singh seeking support for road link connecting Ranikore in southwest Khasi Hills district with Ratachera on border of Assam's Barak Valley. Chief Minister Nephew Rio says music is integral to life in Nagaland on World Music Day. And with that, we end the Northeast News Bulletin, which came to you from the Shillong station of Akashvani. Have a nice day.

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This is Akashvani Shillong broadcasting on 347.2 meters medium wave corresponding to 864 kHz. Well, you can also tune into our program on the app News on Air and as well as on the DTH. Well, listeners, we welcome you all to the Life Within program Western Music. 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While we wait for your call, let's listen to this first song called Waving Flag by Cannon.

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0: 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We can you can you should visit Shillong sometimes, Kong Romona.
1: Yes, I know.
0: During rainfall, it's very beautiful here. You can see the
1: Yes,
0: waterfall here,
1: water.
0: Tusara.
1: There are many, many waterfalls, in Shillong.
0: Yes, many of them. Yes.
1: Yes.
0: Which song this morning you want to listen to, Kong
1: Just
0: Romona?
1: walking in the rain.
0: Just walking in the rain. Okay,
1: Yes.
0: suits the weather there in Goa.
1: Yes, it's raining.
0: Okay, whom do you want to dedicate the song to?
1: To your co-host,
0: Yeah, thank you, Kong Romona.
1: to all those who will call in,
0: Okay, thank you.
1: and to all the RJs from the Northeast,
0: Okay, thank
1: to
0: you again.
1: the staff and engineers of Akashvani Shillong,
0: Okay.
1: to all the listeners, and to all those who are celebrating their birthdays and anniversaries today.
0: Okay. And we dedicate this song to you as well, Kong Romona, from our studio here,
1: Yes,
0: Akashvani. And
1: you have a blessed day ahead.
0: yeah, thank you. You too. And yes, do call again, Kong Romona.
1: Yes, I'm a regular caller, as you know.
0: Okay, then we are very happy to have you as a caller interacting with us. Thank you so much, Kong Romona.
1: Yes, God bless you.
0: Same to you too as well. Then
1: Yeah,
0: we'll be
1: bye.
0: listening to the song. Thank
1: Yes,
0: you.
1: bye.

0: Looking at that picture?
1: I was just checking whether the symbol plus F is there or not.
0: What is that plus F?
1: You know, in the food we consume, if there is a deficiency of nutrients and vitamins, it affects the body, mind and daily activities. So, when you buy rice, flour, oil or milk, which have the symbol plus F, they contain vitamins in the right proportion. Buy items that have the symbol plus F for a healthy life and complete nutrition and to especially avail health benefits. 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
3: Hello.
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4: Bye.

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0: Issued in public interest by the Ayushman Bharat Digital Mission, Meghalaya, Shillong.

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0: Okay.
1: So that the love will spread more.
0: 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Thank yeah. You so much for that thought. Okay, yeah. 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
0: 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Okay, spin.
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0: Okay, okay.
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0: Kau kelan ke spin hot.
1: Yes.
0: Okay, toh ni dari kita ni cerai api rukum jumo, kong karpuri.
1: Okay, thank you.
0: Thank you so much. Have a very blessed day ahead.
1: Rukum jumo.

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To participate in this program, you can give us a call to this number 0364-295-2047 and request any Western song you want to listen. And yes, of course, you can dedicate it to your loved and dear ones. Now we'll be listening to a song called When You Say Nothing At All by Ronan Keating. This is Akash Varnish Long.

Yes, dear listeners, with that, we have come to the end of our program, that is Live Phone In program this morning. Dear listeners, we wish you a very blessed day ahead and do stay tuned for the next program that follows. This is Akash Vani. Shalom.

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A very good morning to all dear listeners. This is Akash Vani Shillong coming to you on 347.2 meters on the medium wave corresponding to 864 kilohertz and also live streaming on the DTH and the News On Air app. Yes, friend, we welcome you to the Best of Pop Western Music program. And yes, friends, we have here some beautiful songs and I hope you will enjoy, so stay tuned as we are going to start our program this morning with this beautiful number by Lady Gaga called Shallow. This is Akash Vani Shillong.

Listeners, that was Ed Sheeran in his number called Castle on the Hill. And this is a reminder for all of you who have just tuned in to our station. This is Akashvani Shillong and you're with us in our program Best of Pop. So coming up next, we have Maroon 5 in the number called Someone Like You. Enjoy, this is Akashvani Shillong.

Well, friends, that was live in the beautiful number called Uptown Girl. And yes, the time by our studio clock has reached 52 minutes past 11. And yes, we still have a few more minutes. So let's continue our program with this beautiful number by Taylor Swift called Opalite. This is Akash Manishlong.

Toast to the ones that we lost on the way. Cheers to the wish you were here but you're not. Serves as a way to honor people who shaped our lives even if we are no longer reach out and call them. Everybody hurts sometimes, but everything gonna be alright. That was Maroon 5 in their beautiful number Memories. And with this beautiful number by Maroon 5, we also have come to the end of our Western music program, Best of Pop. So until we meet again, this is Akash Vanu Shillong.

Parlok nong sngap da ki tui jing ruai Adri. Na ka EIR Choral Group Bengali ngi la poi shak bakut jang kane ka program jongi. 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Shalom.

A very good afternoon to you all, dear listeners. This is Akashvani Shillong coming to you on 347.2 meters on the medium wave, corresponding to 864 kilohertz, and also live streaming on the DDH and the News On Air app. Well, friends, the time by our studio clock has reached 1 p.m. And yes, it's time for another session of Western music program, Lunch Hour. So, let's start our program this afternoon with this beautiful number by Miley Cyrus called Flowers. Enjoy, this is Akash Vinicius.

That was Flowers by Miley Cyrus, and the song was released on January 13, 2023. And it also served as a lead track from her 8th album, Endless Summer Vacation. So listeners, we would also like to remind you that at 5:01, we shall link to Akashvani Delhi for the news in English. Stay tuned, this is Akashvani Show.

0: Balsa Williams. External Affairs Minister Dr. S. Jaishankar arrived in Mongolia today for an official two-day visit. In a social media post, Dr. Jaishankar shared this information and said that he is looking forward to fruitful engagements to advance the special partnership between India and Mongolia. During the visit, the External Affairs Minister will meet with the Mongolian leadership and hold discussions with his counterpart, Foreign Minister B. Batsetseg. On the second leg of his visit, the External Affairs Minister will visit South Korea on Wednesday and Thursday. President Draupadi Murmu today interacted with Cheetah Mitras and members of the Saharia tribe at Kuno National Park in Madhya Pradesh's Sherpur district. She appreciated their contribution to Project Cheetah and said the active participation of local communities is playing an important role in the success of the ambitious conservation program. Earlier, the president went on a safari in Kuno National Park and reviewed the progress of the cheetah reintroduction project. She also visited the Cheetah Command and Control Center, where she viewed an exhibition on Project Cheetah and was briefed on the monitoring, tracking and conservation measures being undertaken for the animals. India will host the two-day BRICS National Security Advisors meeting in New Delhi beginning today. National Security Advisor Ajit Doval will chair the meeting. A report.
1: During the meeting, the National Security Advisors and heads of delegation of BRICS member countries will exchange views on the theme, Non-Traditional Security Challenges Confronting the World Today. They will discuss the rapidly evolving nature of national security challenges as well as the role of new technologies in emerging security threats. The National Security Advisors and heads of delegation will also review the outcomes of the recently held BRICS joint working groups on counter-terrorism and on security in the use of information and communication technologies. Rishu Jaiswal, Akashvani News, Delhi.
0: In Uttar Pradesh, notorious criminal Lalan Singh, carrying a combined bounty of 1,25,000 rupees, was killed in an encounter with the Uttar Pradesh Special Task Force in Saharanpur last night. Police said the shootout took place on the Sarsawa-Nakur Road. A resident of Samastipur district in Bihar, Lalan Singh was wanted in several serious criminal cases, including the shooting of a sub-inspector and robbery of his service pistol in Varanasi, and a firing-cum-robbery case in Chandauli district. In Jharkhand, at least 8 people were killed and several others injured in multiple lightning strikes reported from different parts of the state during the past 24 hours. The incidents were reported from Ramgarh, Giridih, Khunti, Deoghar, Dhanbad and Sahibganj districts. The injured have been admitted to hospitals for treatment. Officials said that some of them are in serious condition. Meanwhile, authorities have advised people to remain alert during thunderstorms and adverse weather conditions. The India Meteorological Department, IMD, has issued a red alert for extremely heavy rainfall over Assam and Meghalaya today. IMD has also predicted heavy rainfall conditions at isolated places over sub-Himalayan West Bengal, Karnataka, Telangana, Kerala, Goa, Odisha and northeastern parts of the country till tomorrow. Similar conditions will also prevail over Bihar, Andhra Pradesh, Tamil Nadu, Lakshadweep, Puducherry and Karaikal during the day. The Met Department has also forecast thunderstorms accompanied by lightning and gusty winds over Haryana, Chandigarh, Delhi, Punjab, Himachal Pradesh, Uttarakhand, Madhya Pradesh, Maharashtra, Andaman and Nicobar Islands, Jammu and Kashmir and Ladakh today. An explosion ripped through Qatar's key natural gas export infrastructure, injuring at least 54 people, while 18 others remain missing. According to official reports, the blast occurred in the Ras Laffan industrial area last night, one of the world's most important energy hubs, during ongoing efforts to resume operations at the facility following earlier disruptions linked to regional conflict. The incident triggered a major fire at the Barzan gas supply facility, prompting emergency response teams to rush to the site. Benchmark domestic equity indices were trading around 0.5% up in afternoon trade. Today, the Sensex climbed 360 points to 77,163, while the Nifty rose 105 points to 24,118 when reports last came in. And with that, we end this news bulletin.

Well, friends, you've just heard the news from Akashvani Delhi, and now we welcome you back to our Akashvani Shillong, and also to our program Lunch Hour. And yes, friends, in this program we have lots and lots of beautiful songs lined up just for you this afternoon, so please stay tuned as we are going to continue our program this afternoon with this beautiful number by Passenger called Sword from the Stone. This is Akashvani Shillong.

0: Listeners, that was James Bay in his number entitled Incomplete. So this is also a reminder for all dear listeners that this is Akash Bani Shillong, broadcasting on 347.2 meters on the minimum wave corresponding to 864 kilohertz, and also live streaming on the DTH and the News On Air apps. And you are still with us in our program Lunch Hour. So listeners, before continuing with our program this afternoon, let's take a short break.
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This is Akash Vanishalong. Well, listeners, after that short break, let's continue our program this afternoon with this number by Rod Stewart called Have I Told You Lately. This is Akash Vanishalong.

business that was smoky in the number entitled Have You Ever Seen the Rain? Coming up next, we have an LTR in the number called You Took My Heart Away. This is Akashvani Show.

listeners, before we come to the end of our Western music program this afternoon, we still have 5 more minutes, so let's listen to How Do I Say Goodbye by Dean Lewis and Bless the Broken Road by Rascal Flatts. This is Akashvani Show.

the heartbreaks, wrong turns, and broken roads you walk before meeting the right person were wasted. Every painful goodbye, every death end, every lonely night was actually leading you to where you're meant to be. So instead of regretting the past, you blessed it, because if you hadn't gone through those struggles, you wouldn't be here with the person you're meant to love. So listeners, with that beautiful number by Rascal Flatts called Bless the Broken Road, we also have come to the end of our Western music program this afternoon. So until we meet again, have a great afternoon. This is Akash Banishla.

0: Good afternoon. This is Akashvani and I am Valsa Williams with the Midday News. The headlines. BJP government in West Bengal presents first full budget focusing on social welfare, infrastructure development and employment, announces a slew of women-centric schemes. BRICS National Security Advisors meeting begins in New Delhi to discuss emerging security challenges. External Affairs Minister Dr. S. Jaishankar arrives in Mongolia to hold meeting with his counterpart to deepen economic ties. IMD forecasts heavy to very heavy rainfall over Assam and Meghalaya today. And in FIFA World Cup, Egypt beat New Zealand 3-1 to secure first ever World Cup victory. In a major employment and welfare push, the BJP-led West Bengal government today presented its first full budget 2026-27, focusing on social welfare, infrastructure development and employment, and also announced a slew of women-centric schemes. Presented today by Finance Minister Swapan Dasgupta, has announced the recruitment for 1 lakh vacant posts across various state departments. 33% of these new positions will be reserved for women. We have a detailed report from our Kolkata correspondent.
1: The government proposed a 20% hike in dearness allowance for government and semi-government employees, teachers and teaching staff. Pensioners will also benefit from this increase, which will take effect from 1st October. Presenting a deficit budget of 6,070 crore, Finance Minister Swapan Dasgupta called it a roadmap for building a developed Bengal. He also revealed that the state's debt now stands at over 8 lakh crore rupees, making financial discipline a major challenge. The budget includes recruitment for 1 lakh vacant posts, 20,000 in the police force and 50,000 teachers. 33% of these jobs will be reserved for women, with an additional 10% reserved for Agniveers. Key allocations include rupees 36,000 crore for the Annapurna Yojana, over rupees 8,500 crore for agriculture, rupees 8,000 crore for food and supplies, rupees 7,000 crore for higher education, and nearly rupees 18,000 crore for home and hill affairs. The government also announced salary hikes for para teachers, civic volunteers, and village police. Anganwadi and ASHA workers will receive an additional rupees 5,000 monthly honorarium, while midday meal cooks will get rupees 1,000 more. Further measures include setting up a tea board for workers' welfare, Ayushman Bharat health cards for migrant laborers, and the One Nation One Ration scheme. In his speech, the finance minister pledged to build a corruption-free administration, promising citizens services that are simpler, more transparent and accountable. Shondipan Dasgupta, Akashvani News, Kolkata.
0: The BRICS National Security Advisors meeting is underway in New Delhi. The two-day meeting, being chaired by National Security Advisor Ajit Doval, brings together security chiefs from the bloc's 11 member countries. These include India, Brazil, China, Egypt, Ethiopia, Indonesia, Iran, Russia and Saudi Arabia, South Africa and the UAE. We have a report.
2: During the meeting, the national security advisors and heads of delegation of BRICS member countries will exchange views on the theme, non-traditional security challenges confronting the world today. They will discuss the rapidly evolving nature of national security challenges as well as the role of new technologies in emerging security threats. The national security advisors and heads of delegation will also review the outcomes of the recently held BRICS joint working groups on counter-terrorism and on security in the use of information and communication technologies. Rishu Jaiswal, Akashvani News, Delhi.
0: The gathering takes place as India holds the BRICS chairship for the fourth time in 2026, having previously led the grouping in 2012, 2016 and 2021. India's chairmanship operates under the theme Building for Resilience, Innovation, Cooperation and Sustainability, reflecting Prime Minister Narendra Modi's people-centric vision articulated at the 2025 Rio Summit. President Draupadi Murmu today interacted with Cheetah Mitras and members of the Saharia tribe at Kuno National Park in Madhya Pradesh's Shyopur district. She appreciated their contribution to Project Cheetah and said the active participation of local communities is playing an important role in the success of the ambitious conservation program. Earlier, the president went on a safari in Kuno National Park and reviewed the progress of the cheetah reintroduction project. She also visited the Cheetah Command and Control Center, where she viewed an exhibition on Project Cheetah and was briefed on the monitoring, tracking and conservation measures being undertaken for the animals. Officials informed the president that India currently has 52 cheetahs, including 49 in Kuno National Park, while 3 have been relocated to Gandhi Sagar Wildlife Sanctuary. She was also apprised of the tracking system, conservation initiatives and water facilities developed inside the forest for the cheetahs. Project Cheetah was launched by Prime Minister Modi in 2022 with the release of 8 cheetahs brought from Namibia into Kuno National Park. Subsequently, additional cheetahs were brought from South Africa and Botswana. The cheetah population in Kuno has been steadily increasing through sustained conservation and breeding efforts, marking a significant milestone in India's wildlife conservation program. The Parliamentary Standing Committee on External Affairs, chaired by Member of Parliament Shashi Tharoor, has begun a 4-day study visit to Jammu and Kashmir and Ladakh to review strategic border security and foreign policy issues. Our correspondent reports that the committee will visit Jammu, Srinagar, Kargil and Leh till the 25th of this month to gain first-hand insights into border management and the security situation in frontier areas. The panel is examining recent developments in India's bilateral relations, the suspension of the Indus Waters Treaty and threats posed by cross-border terrorism along the line of control and the international border. It is also focusing on India-China relations and the situation along the line of actual control in eastern Ladakh. BJP National President Nitin Naveen met renowned agricultural scientist and Padma Bhushan awardee Sardara Singh Jhol in Ludhiana today and held discussions on Punjab's agrarian crisis. Following the meeting, Mr. Naveen said it was a privilege to interact with a personality who has made immense contributions to the field of agriculture. He said he gained valuable insights on agricultural issues during his interaction with Shri Jhol and expressed confidence that his views and suggestions would prove beneficial for the nation.
3: I consider it a great honor to meet someone who truly understands the concerns and aspirations of farmers and is committed to helping them progress in the right direction. He has studied these issues extensively, and it is a privilege for me to have the opportunity to meet him.
0: In Uttar Pradesh, notorious criminal Lalan Singh, carrying a combined bounty of 1,25,000 rupees, was killed in an encounter with the Uttar Pradesh Special Task Force in Saharanpur last night. Police said the shootout took place on the Sarsawa-Nakur Road. A resident of Samastipur district in Bihar, Lalan Singh, was wanted in several serious criminal cases, including the shooting of a sub-inspector and robbery of his service pistol in Varanasi, and a firing-cum-robbery case in Chandoli district. This is Akashwani giving you the news. For quick news updates round the clock, follow us on our X handle at AIR News Alerts. And for details of stories and more, log on to our website www.newsonair.gov.in and download News on AIR app. Welcome back to the Midday News. External Affairs Minister Dr. S. Jaishankar arrived in Mongolia on a 2-day visit to further advance the special partnership between the two countries. In a social media post, Dr. Jaishankar shared this information and said he is looking forward to fruitful engagements. During the visit, the External Affairs Minister will meet with the Mongolian leadership and hold discussions with his counterpart, Foreign Minister B. Batsetseg. On the second leg of his visit, the External Affairs Minister will visit South Korea on Wednesday and Thursday. He will hold discussions with Foreign Minister Cho Hyun. He will also deliver the keynote speech at the Jeju.

Forum for Peace and Prosperity in Jeju on Thursday. In Colombia, right-wing candidate Abelardo de la Espriella has narrowly won Colombia's presidential election, defeating left-wing senator Ivan Cepeda by a very small margin. According to preliminary results, with almost all votes counted, de la Espriella received about 12.95 million votes, around 49.7% of the votes, while Cepeda received about 12.7 million, around 48.7% of the votes. The election marks a sharp shift in Colombia's politics after the presidency of Gustavo Petro, who was constitutionally barred from running again and backed Cepeda as his successor. An explosion ripped through Qatar's key natural gas export infrastructure, injuring at least 54 people, while 18 others remain missing. According to official reports, the blast occurred in the Ras Laffan industrial area last night, one of the world's most important energy hubs, during ongoing efforts to resume operations at the facility following earlier disruptions linked to regional conflict. The incident triggered a major fire at the Barzan gas supply facility, prompting emergency response teams to rush to the site. State energy giant Qatar Energy confirmed the incident, saying operations were underway to restart parts of the export terminal when the explosion took place. Officials have not yet confirmed whether the blast was accidental or linked to external factors. Global crude oil prices declined sharply by up to 3% today after talks between the United States and Iran concluded in Switzerland, easing concerns over supply disruptions and raising hopes of increased Iranian oil exports. International benchmark Brent crude fell more than 2% to around $79 a barrel, while U.S. West Texas Intermediate crude traded near $75 per barrel, a decrease of 3%. The decline came after senior U.S. and Iranian officials reportedly wrapped up the first round of talks aimed at extending a fragile ceasefire and reducing tensions in the region. The Intermeteorological Department, IMD, has issued a red alert for extremely heavy rainfall over Assam and Meghalaya today. IMD has also predicted heavy rainfall conditions at isolated places over sub-Himalayan West Bengal, Karnataka, Telangana, Kerala, Goa, Odisha and northeastern parts of the country till tomorrow. Similar conditions will also prevail over Bihar, Andhra Pradesh, Tamil Nadu, Lakshadweep, Puducherry and Karaikal during the day. The Met Department has also forecast thunderstorms accompanied by lightning and gusty winds over Haryana, Chandigarh, Delhi, Punjab, Himachal Pradesh. News just in, Keir Starmer has resigned as Prime Minister of the United Kingdom in a statement outside 10 Downing Street. He said every decision he has made in office has been about putting the country that he loves first. In the FIFA World Cup 2026, Egypt registered their first ever World Cup victory 3-1 over New Zealand in Vancouver this morning. Liverpool star Mohamed Salah scored his first goal of the tournament. With this win, Egypt took over the first place in Group G. Earlier, Cape Verde held Uruguay to a 2-2 draw in their Group H match in Florida today. Iran and Belgium also played out a goalless draw in their Group G clash in California last night. In today's fixtures, Argentina will take on Austria in Group J. The match will begin at 10:30 p.m. IST. In men's hockey, India defeated the Netherlands 3-2 in their last match of FIH Pro League Rotterdam leg yesterday. Jugraj Singh, Abhishek and Rajinder Singh scored the goals, helping India register their second win of the leg against the Dutch side. Stand-in captain Hardik Singh was named player of the match for his leadership and strong midfield performance. Benchmark domestic equity indices were trading around 0.5% up in the afternoon session today. The Sensex rose 375 points to 77,178, while the Nifty advanced 108 points to 24,121 when reports last came in. In the broader market on the National Stock Exchange, mid-cap 100 index added 0.3%, while the small-cap 100 index was trading 0.5% up a short while ago. And now before we end the bulletin, the headlines once again. BJP government in West Bengal presents first full budget focusing on social welfare, infrastructure development and employment, announces a slew of women-centric schemes.
BRICS National Security Advisors meet.

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Infrastructure development and employment generation. The budget also announces several women-centric initiatives, presenting a deficit budget of 6,070 crore rupees. Finance Minister Swapan Das Gupta described it as a roadmap for building a developed Bengal. He said the state's outstanding debt has crossed 8 lakh crore rupees, making financial discipline a key priority. The budget proposes recruitment for 1 lakh vacant government posts, including 20,000 positions in the police force and 50,000 teaching jobs. 33% of the vacancies will be reserved for women, while an additional 10% reservation has been earmarked for Agniveers. The government also proposed a 20% additional hike in dearness allowance for government and semi-government employees, teachers and teaching staff. A massive fire broke out at a coaching centre operating above a shop in Lucknow's Aliganj area, triggering panic among students. Some people got injured and have been admitted to the hospitals. Number of casualties are not yet confirmed. Deputy Chief Minister of Uttar Pradesh, Brijesh Pathak, reached the spot and is monitoring the rescue and relief work being conducted by local administration, police and STRF teams. The blaze reportedly erupted inside the institute building and spread rapidly, trapping people inside. Fire brigade teams, police personnel and district administration officials rushed to the spot and launched rescue and evacuation efforts. The BRICS National Security Advisors meeting is underway in New Delhi. The two-day meeting, being chaired by National Security Advisor Ajit Doval, brings together security chiefs from the bloc's 11 member countries. These include India, Brazil, China, Egypt, Ethiopia, Indonesia, Iran, Russia, Saudi Arabia, South Africa and UAE. The gathering takes place as India holds the BRICS chairship for the fourth time in 2026. External Affairs Minister Dr. S. Jayashankar today met his Mongolian counterpart Batsetseg Batmung in Ulaanbaatar. In a social media post, Dr. Jayashankar said that the discussions reflected the warmth, strength and promise of the India-Mongolia strategic partnership. The two leaders reviewed the progress in bilateral cooperation in development projects, capacity building, culture, education, security and multilateral fora. During the meeting, both the sides also talked about opportunities in mining, clean energy and agri-processing. In the second leg of his visit, Mr. Jayashankar will go to South Korea. During the visit, the minister will hold discussions with Foreign Minister Cho Hyun. He will also deliver the keynote address at the Jeju Forum for Peace and Prosperity in Jeju on Thursday. The Aadhaar app has crossed over 31 million downloads since it was launched in January this year. The Ministry of Electronics and Information Technology said that the growing adoption reflects people's confidence in the app for bringing services at their fingertips. UK Prime Minister Keir Starmer has resigned from the post as well as the leader of the Labour Party, ending his tenure at the Downing Street amid growing internal pressure from the party. In the FIFA World Cup 2026, Argentina will take on Austria in Group J fixture tonight at Arlington in US. The match will begin at 10:30 p.m. Indian Standard Time. In another clash, France will lock horns with Iraq in the Philadelphia at 2:30 a.m. later tonight. And that is the end of this news bulletin.

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A very good evening to all our dear listeners. Well, before we start off with our program from our station, Akashvani Delhi, Akashvani Shillong, let's now have a quick look at the programs scheduled for this evening in our second transmission. In a short while, we bring to you a program of Hindi film songs, Ek Hi Geet Kar Ke Geet. This will be followed by a Garo program at 5:40. We're bringing to you songs by Chingrap Sangma and Ahab M. Sangma. 6:05 is the news in Garo. At 6:15, you can join us for the live phone-in program of Jainty Music. You can call us up at the number 2952047. This will be followed by the news in Jainty at 6:40. And in our Farm and Home program this evening, we bring to you an interview with Srimati Ladepi Kharsati on System of Rice Intensification. 7:20, it's a program of Khasi Sweet Melodies. 7:50 is the news in Khasi. At 8, after the news headlines, we bring to you Country Greats, a program of Western music. 9:30, it's the Best of Rocks. And at 10, in our program that will conclude today's second transmission, it's a program of Khasi Group Songs. Well, listeners, that was a quick look at the program scheduled for this evening in our second transmission. And this came away from Akashvani Shillong. Kindly stay tuned now for a program of Hindi film songs that will be coming up in a short while.

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This is Akashvani Shillong. Just now you've heard the news in Khasi. And before we move on with our next program, here's this evening's news headlines. Indian hockey star Lalrem Siami Mar dedicates Nations Cup medal to late father. Trafficked Mizo minor rescued, reunited with family after 4 months. Mizoram enters new chapter in cardiac care with successful TAVI procedure. Chief Minister Konrad Sangma promotes electric vehicles as affordable and sustainable transport option. Meghalaya pays tribute to Thomas Jones on commemorative day. Pinursla residents warn to avoid landslide zones and routes. Mizoram Governor General Dr. Vijay Kumar Singh today inaugurates major CAU council meetings and direct flights from Guwahati to Dubai from August 4th. Well, listeners, those were this evening's news headlines which came to you from Akashvani Shillong.

A very good evening once again to all our dear listeners. This is Akashvani Shillong, and we now present to you Country Grades, a program of Western music. Let's start off by listening to these very beautiful country numbers. It's If I Die Young and Honeybee. These are the songs that were nominated for the Grammys way back in 2012. So let's enjoy. It's If I Die Young by the Band Perry and Honeybee.

rates. A program where all you need is an instrument and a voice. This very genre is just so beautiful and wonderful. All right, so that was a song called Rain is a Good Thing from Luke Bryan. And before that, you've heard a very popular country singer, Shania Twain, in that beautiful country number called Rock This Country. All right, so moving on, here's Thomas Redd in the number called Die a Happy Man.

Well, listeners, that was Making Believe by Kitty Wells. And before that, you've heard How Do I Live by Trisha Yearwood. And moving on with our program this evening, let's now listen to this beautiful contemporary country number. It's Broken Hellos by Chris Stapleton.

Yes, dear listeners, we still have a couple more tracks to play for you this evening in our program Country Greats. And the song that you've just heard was Don't You Wanna Stay. It's a beautiful duet sung by Jason Aldean and Kelly Clarkson. It's the song has a blend elements of traditional country storytelling with the massive soaring vocals of mainstream pop, giving its strong cross-genre appeal. That was a country pop number. And yes, that was Don't You Wanna Stay. And before that, you've heard Kate Whitley's a very beautiful and equally beautiful number. It was Till a Bear Becomes a Rose. All right, so up next, it's Humble and Kind. It's a song that... it's one of my favorite country songs. This is by Tim McGraw.

with this very beautiful country number, Humble and Kind by Tim McGraw, it's time to wind up Country Greats this evening. Thank you all for tuning in. And yes, for more of Western music from our station, you can always tune in again at 9:30 p.m. Well, listeners, in a short while, we relay Akash Vani Delhi for the news in Hindi, to be followed by the news in English at 9. And yes, we shall be back to our studios. And as announced earlier, it's at 9:30 to start off with the Best of Rocks, another Western music program from our station. This is Akashvani Shillong.

0: Good evening. This is Akashvani. I'm Anuja Kumar with the news at 9. The headlines. Massive fire at Lucknow Coaching Center in Uttar Pradesh claims lives of 15 people. Chief Minister Yogi Adityanath orders high-level inquiry. Prime Minister Narendra Modi says India is world's fastest growing economy and emerging as a reliable global power. Six Lok Sabha MPs from Shiv Sena UBT join Eknath Shinde-led Shiv Sena. Indian Railways approves deployment of automatic train protection system Kavach on 631 route kilometres of East Coast Railway. UK Prime Minister Keir Starmer announces resignation amid turmoil in Labour Party. At ISSF Junior World Cup Championship, Indian shooters add four more medals, including a gold by Pritham Kendre to top the tally in Germany. And in FIFA World Cup, Argentina to take on Austria in Group J fixture at Arlington in US tonight. And now the news in detail. 15 people, most of them students, lost their lives in a tragic fire incident in the Aliganj area of Lucknow in Uttar Pradesh this afternoon. The tragedy occurred when a massive fire broke out at an animation coaching centre located inside a commercial complex. Several injured persons have been admitted to nearby hospitals. Chief Minister Yogi Adityanath has said high-level committee comprising the Director General of Police and the additional Chief Secretary Home will investigate the incident and those found responsible would face strict action. More from our correspondent.
1: The blaze reportedly erupted inside the institute building and spread rapidly, trapping people inside. It was a shopping complex having coaching, gaming zone and showrooms in it. Fire brigade teams, police personnel and district administration officials rushed to the spot and launched rescue and evacuation efforts. Firefighters broke through the wall and entered the building. Talking to media, Deputy CM of UP Brijesh Pathak said that the high-level committee comprising DGP and additional Chief Secretary Home of the state will investigate the matter and find the reasons behind the fire so that such kind of incidents never happen in future.
2: Orders have been issued for a high-level inquiry into the incident. The principal, secretary home and the director general of police have been called to the spot and instructed to investigate the causes of the incident and the circumstances under which it occurred and to ensure strict action is taken so that such incidents do not happen again in the future.
1: The Chief Minister Yogi Adityanath said that the culprits will not be spared.
3: I express my heartfelt condolences to all those families who have lost their young members. I have also directed the Director General of Police of Uttar Pradesh and the Additional Chief Secretary to personally visit the site and submit a report so that we can thoroughly investigate the matter and ensure that those responsible are brought to justice.
1: He left his visit to Aligarh and Firozabad districts incomplete and returned back to Lucknow. He inspected the incident site and also visited the injured in the hospital. Sushil Chandra Tiwari, Akashvani News, Lucknow.
0: President Draupadi Murmu, Vice President C.P. Radhakrishnan and Prime Minister Narendra Modi have expressed grief

0: over the loss of lives in the fire. In a social media post, Mr. Modi announced an ex gratia of 2 lakh rupees from the Prime Minister's National Relief Fund for the next of the kin of each deceased. The injured will receive 50,000 rupees each. Prime Minister Narendra Modi said India is the fastest growing economy and it is emerging as a reliable global power. He said several initiatives have been launched in the last 12 years with the motive of nation first. Mr. Modi said this while addressing an event in New Delhi today.
1: Bharat jo kar raha hai wo aane wale 1000 varsh ka future likhne wala hai aur yahi duniya ke liye sabse badi bharat ki guarantee hai. Bharat fast growing economy bhi hai, ek credible economy bhi hai.
0: We now take your live to listen to the Prime Minister's address.
1: Wo vyakti theek hota aisa nahi hai. 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
0: The two-day BRICS National Security Advisors meeting began in New Delhi today. The meeting, being chaired by National Security Advisor Ajit Doval, brings together security chiefs from the bloc's 11 member countries. These include India, Brazil, China, Egypt, Ethiopia, Indonesia, Iran, Russia, Saudi Arabia, South Africa and UAE. The gathering takes place as India holds the BRICS chairship for the fourth time in 2026. The discussions cover the rapidly evolving nature of national security challenges, along with the role of new technologies in emerging security threats. On the sidelines of the meeting, Mr. Doval said, "Today met Iran's Deputy Secretary of the Supreme National Security Council, Ghadir Nizamipour." The Ministry of External Affairs said that both sides reviewed the ongoing situation in West Asia. They also discussed cooperation under the BRICS platform and India-Iran bilateral ties. Defence Minister Rajnath Singh has said that India is exporting defence equipment to over 100 countries and becoming self-reliant in the sector. Addressing an event in New Delhi today, the Defence Minister said that during Operation Sindoor, countries' armed forces targeted only those who were responsible for killing the Indian citizens. He added that the government is committed to build and empowered India by laying emphasis on both capabilities and culture. This is Akashwani giving you the news. For quick news updates around the clock, follow us on our X handle at AIR News Alerts. And for details of these stories and more, log on to our website www.newsonair.gov.in and download the News on AIR app. Shiv Sena leader and Maharashtra Deputy Chief Minister Eknath Shinde today announced the induction of 6 Lok Sabha MPs from the Shiv Sena UBT faction into the party. Addressing a press conference in Mumbai, Mr. Shinde welcomed the MPs Sanjay Deena Patil, Sanjay Deshmukh, Sanjay Jadhav, Bhau Saheb Vakchore, Nagesh Patil Ashtikar and Om Prakash Raje Nibankar into Shiv Sena. Mr. Shinde said the induction of the 6 MPs marked the second phase of the movement that began in June 2022 when 40 Shiv Sena MLAs rebelled. He said the uprising was aimed at preserving the ideology of Shiv Sena founder Balasaheb Thackeray and safeguarding the party's Hindutva principles.
2: Today is a historic day for the Shiv Sena. 6 members of parliament have joined the Shiv Sena. This is strengthening the party. Shiv Sena is growing steadily and has now become the second largest party in Maharashtra. This is a double engine government and Maharashtra is receiving substantial support from the Honorable Prime Minister Narendra Modi, resulting in rapid development.
0: The BJP-led West Bengal government today presented its first full budget for 2026-27 with a strong focus on social welfare, infrastructure development and employment generation. The budget also announces several women-centric initiatives. Presenting a deficit budget of 6,070 crore rupees, Finance Minister Swapan Das Gupta described it as a roadmap for building a developed Bengal. He said the state's outstanding debt has crossed 8 lakh crore rupees, making financial discipline a key priority. The centre today informed the Supreme Court that the CBSE has come up with a new policy for the evaluation of private students who were affected by the cancellation of Class 12th board examination in Gulf countries due to the recent Iran-US war. The top court were informed by the Solicitor General Tushar Mehta that under the new policy, which was notified yesterday, a distinct formula for evaluating the private students appearing for the board exam was developed. Giving details, he said, for the subjects for which examination could not be held, the performance will be assessed based on the marks obtained by the private candidate in class 10th and the last attempted class 12 board examination. Indian Railways has approved the deployment of automatic train protection system Kavach on 631 route kilometres of East Coast Railway to enhance safety and operational efficiency. The Railways Ministry said the project covers six important railway sections of East Coast Railway, including Bhaguapal Bundhpak, Haridaspur Paradeep, Khurda Road Balangir, Naupada Gunupur, Lanji Gadh Road Junagar, and Bobili Salur. The ministry said the project is expected to benefit both passengers and freight train operations across key sections of Odisha and neighbouring regions served by East Coast Railway. Chemicals and Fertilizers Ministry has said that four cargo ships carrying shipments of urea, diammonium phosphate DAP and sulphur have successfully crossed the Strait of Hormuz last week. These vessels are currently heading towards their designated destination ports across the country, including Krishnapatnam and Kakinada ports in Andhra Pradesh, Paradip port in Odisha and the Mundra port in Gujarat. The ministry said these fresh imports will immediately offload to supplement the nation's existing fertilizer buffers and secure the ongoing agricultural requirements. In Qatar, 13 people, including Indians, were killed today in an explosion at the Ras Laffan industrial city last evening. Energy Minister of Qatar, Saad bin Sharida Al Kabi, said 66 people were injured in the fire caused by the explosion of the Barzan local gas supply facility. The exact number of Indian victims was not immediately known. In a social media post, the Indian embassy in Doha said it is in constant touch with Qatari authorities and will render all help to the families of those who have lost their lives or have been injured. UK Prime Minister Keir Starmer has announced his resignation from the post and also as the leader of the Labour Party, ending his tenure at the Downing Street amid growing internal pressure from his own party. Delivering his resignation statement, Mr. Starmer recalled his arrival at the Downing Street 2 years ago as the proudest moment of his life.
3: Every decision I've taken has been about putting the country I love first. That is why I will resign as leader of the Labour Party. I have spoken to His Majesty the King this morning to inform him of my decision. In the case of a contest, this will ensure a new leader is in place before Parliament returns in September. I will remain in post as Prime Minister until the contest is complete.
0: Meanwhile, senior politician Andy Burnham has officially announced launched his campaign to succeed Keir Starmer as the leader of the Labour Party. The race to determine the next occupant of Downing Street is set to begin next month. External Affairs Minister Dr. S. Jayashankar today met his Mongolian counterpart Batsetseg Batmung in Ulaanbaatar. In a social media post, Dr. Jayashankar said the talks underscored the warmth, depth and potential of the India-Mongolia strategic partnership. The two leaders reviewed progress in key areas of bilateral cooperation, including development projects, capacity building, culture, education and security. Benchmark domestic equity indices ended nearly 0.4% up today, buoyed by growing optimism over progress in US-Iran talks in Switzerland aimed at ending the months-long conflict in West Asia. We have a report.
4: The Sensex rose to 91 points to close at 77,094, while Nifty jumped 90 points to settle at 24,103. In the Forex market today, the rupee depreciated by 35 paise to close at 94.68 rupees against the US dollar. In the Indian bullion market, 24 carat gold was trading 1.2% up at 1,49,360 rupees per 10 grams, while silver was trading 2.3% higher at 2,39,260 rupees per kilogram a short while ago. With Intakhab's report, Lalema Aneja Dang for Akashwani News.
0: On to sports. In shooting, India added four more medals.

medals at the ISSF Junior World Championship, including a gold medal by teenager Pritam Kendre at Suhul in Germany. To strengthen its position at the top of the medals tally, India's overall medal tally has now risen to 12, comprising 5 gold, 1 silver and 6 bronze medals. In the FIFA World Cup 2026, Argentina will take on Austria in Group J fixture tonight at Arlington in US. The match will begin at 10:30 p.m. Indian Standard Time. Earlier this morning, Egypt beat New Zealand 3-1 in Vancouver to register their first ever World Cup victory. And now, before we end the bulletin, the headlines once again. Massive fire at Lucknow Coaching Centre in Uttar Pradesh claims lives of 15 people. Chief Minister Yogi Adityanath orders high-level inquiry. Prime Minister Narendra Modi says India is world's fastest growing economy and emerging as a reliable global power. 6 Lok Sabha MPs from Shiv Sena UBT join Eknath Shinde-led Shiv Sena. Indian Railways approves deployment of automatic train protection system Kavach on 631 route kilometres of East Coast Railway. UK Prime Minister Keir Starmer announces resignation amid turmoil in Labour Party. At ISSF Junior World Championship, Indian shooters add 4 more medals. And in FIFA World Cup, Argentina to take on Austria in Group J fixture at Arlington tonight. That is all in the news at 9. Good night.

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1: This is Akashvani. In the program Spotlight, now we bring a discussion on Made in India Maritime Strength, Advancing India's Naval Capabilities. The participants are Commodore K.D. Joshi, Defense Analyst, and Diksha Saxena, Akashvani Correspondent.
2: India got the three naval ships yesterday. They are Stealth Frigate Dunagiri, Survey Vessel Sanshodhak, and Anti-Submarine Warfare Shallow Water Craft Agra. The ships were commissioned in Kolkata yesterday by Prime Minister Narendra Modi. To talk more about this, we are now delighted to be joined by Defence Analyst Commodore K.D. Joshi. Commodore Joshi, welcome to Akashvani News.
3: Thank you very much.
2: Commodore Joshi, before we get into the details of each ship, I would first like to understand from you, how important is the commissioning of these ships, keeping in mind that they are indigenously built and they have an extensive participation by Indian industries, which includes more than 200 MSMEs?
3: I think the role of MSMEs and the requirement of built by Indian companies, Indian shipbuilders, requires not very much of elaboration actually in today's security scenario. As we have seen earlier, that any nation, any foreign nation can deny us anything, technology or any other requirement which is of paramount importance to us. In this background, the commissioning of these three ships, which are built by the Garden Reach shipbuilders and designed by the Design Bureau of the Navy, is of paramount importance. I would call it, what is more important is the involvement of MSMEs. That gives a boost to Indian economy. And of course, yes, we are developing our own systems, which includes propulsion systems, which includes the hull machineries, which includes the machinery systems in machinery spaces. And apart from that, the main component which comes from the warfighting side is the electronics weapon sensors. You'd be happy to note that the big electronic warfare suite in these ships is made in India by Bell, and obviously the more bigger companies are supported by greater number of smaller MSMEs. And comparing the extent of indigenization, these three ships have got an extensive component, percentage in indigenization. I can say about 70-75% are the indigenous component in these ships, especially the stealth frigate Dunagiri.
2: Commodore Joshi, Prime Minister Narendra Modi said yesterday that the stronger a country's maritime power is, the greater is its economic and strategic influence. Before we proceed any further, let's listen to what Prime Minister had to say.
4: Maritime kshamta ke bina koi bhi rashtra badi shakti nahi ban sakta. 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
2: Commodore Joshi, coming back to you, now I would like to talk to you about the stealth frigate Dunagiri. You also spoke about it. The Indian Navy has described the ship as a powerful and advanced warship. Could you explain to us first what exactly a stealth frigate is and what are the features of INS Dunagiri that makes it even more powerful?
3: Essentially, the word stealth means that it is not visible. It is invisible to people. So people means in this case the weapons and sensors, the enemy ships and enemy aircraft or submarines. So in this respect, the recently commissioned Dunagiri is a stealth frigate. The frigate is about 7,000-8,000 tons vessel, and primarily the way it is constructed, it gives you the ship a stealth category. The way it reduces the radar signature of the ship, that is the factor which contributes to the stealthiness of the ship. So primarily, stealth implies it should be invisible to the enemy eyes. The eyes can be underwater, over the surface or in air.
2: Yesterday, 21st of June, along with Yoga Day, was also World Hydrography Day. And this day also marks the commissioning of a large survey vessel, INS Sanshodhak. What will be the role of this ship? And could you also talk about its features?
3: Any survey vessel of the Indian Navy The primary role is to survey the ocean floor. The ocean is a vast expanse of sea and it is not even. The underwater surfaces, underwater debris which is there, the ships are vulnerable if they are transiting through these places which are having such kind of debris or such kind of obstructions underneath. So the survey vessels are the ships which will look, rather survey these seabeds and chart the complete ocean with a lot of information like what is the depth over there, what are the obstructions there, is there any wreck lying there. So these are the jobs of the survey vessels. INS Sanshodhak is a modern survey vessel. It has got an advanced underwater sonar, which is a side scan sonar. Implication is the way it is surveying the sea, it has got better features, better capability, and the processed outcome of the survey is much better as compared to a sonar which is just looking downwards instead of looking sideways as well. The survey capability because of this is definitely enhanced. So that is a primary feature of Sanshodhak.
2: Commodore Joshi, since we talked about the kind of work which the survey vessels do and how they help the maritime domain, also, how important is the data collected by these survey vessels, not only for military, but also for the civil use?
3: So all this data which is collected by the survey vessels is collated by the Department of Hydrography of the Indian Navy. And they are the ones who issue the bulletins to the mariners. They are the ones who have the charts made and they indicate in the charts what are the features of that area of the ocean, whether there are any underwater debris, underwater wreck, and what are the depths in that ocean particular region. So the ships are safer from that angle. So that is how it is published from time to time. And ships are regularly getting these inputs. And especially if any accident or anything happens anywhere in the ocean, so that region is clearly avoided by the ship.
2: You gave a very lucid explanation, Commodore Joshi, about the survey vessels. Moving on, I would like to talk to you about INS Agra. What are its special features?
3: This INS Agra is the fourth Arnala class anti-submarine shallow water craft. Shallow water implies it can go and do the anti-submarine operations in a relatively shallower waters. Otherwise, there have been ASW craft which go and can do the operations in deeper waters. INS Agra has got advanced sonar systems which will look into the underwater domain and try to locate the emerging threats which can come to harm the submarine or the fleet behind it. And it has got lightweight torpedoes to neutralize those enemy offensive capabilities.
2: While speaking yesterday, Prime Minister Narendra Modi also said that India is strengthening its maritime ecosystem. This has reduced the cost of trade, accelerated industrial growth, and created new opportunities in coastal regions.
4: हाल के वर्षों में अनेक पॉलिसी रिफॉर्म्स किए गए हैं, घरेलू निर्माण क्षमता बढ़ाने के लिए विशेष कदम उठाए गए हैं और शिप बिल्डिंग, शिप रिपेयर, शिप रिसाइकलिंग तथा एमआरओ को एक बड़े राष्ट्रीय मिशन

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1: Commander Joshi, coming back to you, we heard the Prime Minister. He said that most of the world's trade moves through sea routes. So, while vast global data networks also operate beneath the oceans, so how important is the maritime strength of a country like India in the evolving global circumstances?
2: About 95% of our country's trade is conducted via the maritime routes. And right now, all of us, all our citizens are aware of the happenings in the Strait of Hormuz, how India's energy security is dependent upon it. We should not forget that in today's time, any nation, whether India or any other nation, is not very much isolated from the happenings of the world. So getting energy through trade and through sea routes is first indication of how dependent we are on sea routes. And we have got a coastline which is stretching over to 11,000 kilometers. We are surrounded by sea on three sides, and we cannot view our development in isolation from ocean. As the Prime Minister has rightly said, that we cannot be complacent to the fact that we are affected by happenings in far regions of the world, although which are not directly connected to us, but indirectly will be affected.
1: From past few years, we have seen a push by the government to modernize the defense sector as well as to make it indigenous. And you just explained this to us, how important it is to be very strong when it comes to our defense sector and produce our own products. Here, I would also like to understand from you, what kind of policy measures have been introduced by the government and what is a new vision for the shipbuilding sector to enhance domestic manufacturing capabilities?
2: So the maritime sector, if you look at it from a holistic point of view, you can see it can be neatly divided into a maritime security sector, which involves Indian Navy, and the other aspect is the maritime trade and energy security sector, which involves primarily merchant ships. So if you look at the thrust which has been given to the shipbuilding capability of the Indian Navy as such, the effort started in 1960s, I would say, when the Director General of Naval, designer of our first indigenous Leander class frigate. And from there we have traveled so far that we are almost about 75-80%. We are looking at indigenous built of our ships. If you look at any naval platform, it has got three primary sections. One is the hull, which is the body of the ship, which is steel. Right? As of today, the country produces the steel which is required for shipbuilding within the country, primarily by sail. Then you go to the propulsion and other engineering requirements which are there. So about 75-80% of these requirements are fulfilled within the country. And then next comes the warfighting capability. And there India is making great strides, although it is a very technologically intensive sector, especially for weapons and sensors. But we are fully indigenous and self-sufficient in EW sensors, that is electronic warfare sensors. We are indigenously developing and manufacturing our underwater sonar suites. We are having rocket capabilities. The gun mounts which are on the ships are built in India. There are joint ventures with our collaborators from abroad for other high technology equipment like the advanced sensors and weapons, especially the missiles. The BrahMos missile, which is talk of the town today, is being exported also, and it is a joint venture between India and Russia. So we are moving towards the right direction. The thrust of the government from 2014 onwards has been towards the establishment of a typical ecosystem which will get integrated with the larger objective of shipbuilding and enhancing the India's power in maritime

0: sector. Now, coming to the merchant vessels which are there, so these are the vessels which are used for transportation of either oil, gas, other goods which are in the containers and all that. So the government has launched a shipbuilding sector initiative, and there is a move to say now establish shipbuilding clusters in various places within the country. Tuticorin is a big example which is there. Then establishment of the Vadhavan Pro Port, which will come up in a few years from now, is a growing assertion of our strength, our capabilities in the Indian Ocean region. The thrust given by the government to the maritime sector is unprecedented, if I can say so.
1: Commodore Joshi, thank you so much for giving us such deep insights into the India's maritime sector.
0: Thank you very much.
2: You were listening to a discussion on Made in India Maritime Strength, Advancing India's Naval Capabilities. The participants were Commodore K.D. Joshi, Defence Analyst, and Diksha Saxena, Akashvani Correspondent. 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

Hello and a very good evening once again to all our dear listeners. And yes, that was Spotlight, relayed from Akashvani Delhi. And now that we're back to our studios, Akashvani Shillong, it's time to start off with another session of Western Music Program. And this time it's the best of rocks. So we have selected a number of rock music for you, the beautiful ones. So let's start off by listening to the number called What Are You Waiting For by Nickelback, and it's taken from the album Rock Hits 2015.

You've just heard a song by the title Tell Me It's Not Over from the band Star Sailor. And before that, it was Bryan Adams in the number called She Knows Me. This is Akashvani Shillong presenting you the best of rocks. And moving on, it's an equally beautiful rock song. And here is Hold Back the River by James Bay.

18 Days is the name of the song that you've just heard, and it was sung by the band Saving Abel. And before that, it was Bad English who sang the beautiful song called When I See You Smile. Up next, it's Part of Me by Chris Cornell, and it's taken from the album Rock Hits 2010.

And yes, with this number from Chris Cornell, Part of Me, it's time to wind up the Best of Rocks this evening. Thank you all for joining us in our program tonight. This is Akash Vani Shillong, and kindly stay tuned now for our next program. It's a program of Khasi Group songs, which will be coming up in a short while. This is Akash Vani Shillong.

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Bat Haumiam, Kabakio kalong arpu pra point sao degree Celsius, but kabahir kalong katkandai point pra degree Celsius. 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